produced records. These records were successful and produced considerable results. But the funds have been spent.

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I want to thank you for a great concert. Thank you for a great film. Hopefully it'll come out good. We're going to film tomorrow night too. Show me the people to here tomorrow night. Be cool, man. You're fucking great.

Somebody told me it's harder than I thought to tell the truth. It's gonna leave you in pieces, all alone with your demons. And I know that we need this, but I've been too afraid to follow through.